0: What about Miami?
1: Medic 11.
0: You show Medic 11 route.
1: 20-03.
0: We're moving up to the 99 off ramp. You stop from the median. Did I give you the RP?
1: Negative.

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1: 24, thank you.
2: They just said to respond to TCU, but we can call him back if he wanted to.
3: 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Thank you.
2: That's clear.

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0: 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It's going to be at the CSX crossing there at Crawford this birth.

0: Medic 11 up route.
1: Upper Valley, go ahead.
0: We are in route to your facility with a 64-year-old female coming from Troy Rehab Center. Patient is currently complaining of low blood pressure. Her current vitals, her blood pressure is 112 over 72. She's resting at 98% on room air and her pulse at 73. She is a type 2 diabetic. Her glucose is 174. We will be to your facility in about 2 to 4 minutes. Anything further?
1: Set that on arrival.
0: Medic 11 copies.
2: Twenty twenty three.

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0: It's going to be at the Wood Street Loft, 428 Wood Street, apartment 114. Caller's advising a Christopher Burnside was verbal with her, also grabbed her. Your male half's going to be standing outside. The RP's going to be inside.
1: Ooh. 315, clearing route.
0: Correction on where their male's going to be at. He went to someone else's apartment.

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0: Okay, northbound from the 85, I'm going to have a commercial, the skirting on the side of the trailer sticking out about 4 foot into the left lane.
1: Okay.
2: How much are you? 20, 29.

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2: 416.
0: Subjects are going to be in a vehicle. It's a green Dodge Charger. Last area is going to be in the area of Megumi on South Dorset. They're driving now, trying to get an address. It's going to be verbal only.

0: 1 and 4:16. They're advising it was eastbound on West Main. Time lapse is 3 to 5 minutes.
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0: Excuse me, you can hold him.
1: 2037. Well, 1 and 416, they're advising they're at that address, the 934 East Main now.
2: 416 is clear. Clear.
1: 2037.

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0: 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Medical alarm.
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1: For 7.
0: Find out. 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
1: Okay.

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1: For 73, Paul Charles 66073. I'm gonna light him up at the 99 off ramp.
2: Okay.

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0: Yeah. North 48, Calumet with King John Henry 6910, KJH 6910, via Black 4 Fusion.
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1: With information, we have an assist squad and a civil complaint holding.
0: 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I'll go to the civil dispute squad and advise.
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1: Order out with a 37-year-old female. Chief complaint of difficulty breathing over the last 2 hours. Patient says she has a history of COPD. Did hit her inhaler, but didn't feel like she was getting much relief. The time that she's had a 96 on room air, no obvious distrust, work of breathing, no heavy work of breathing. Vitals, we have a heart rate of 107, blood pressure 135 over 84, SpO2 of 96 on room air. She's showing sinus pack on the monitor. You have an 18 gauge IV on her left AC. We will be there in about 3 to 4 minutes. Any further questions or worries?
0: No questions or orders. We'll get a bed on arrival.

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1: Okay. 15.
0: Sending you a mental health call at 1500 Sweet Briar. It's going to be a Kyle Dempsey. Caller says he's having a mental breakdown. Talk.
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0: Piqua 215, 238, just information that mail just took off running eastbound.
1: Okay, clear.
0: Advising he's also off of his medication, a white male, no shirt, green sweatpants.
1: Clear.
2: Yeah, the 20 posse, but I can say five.

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1: Be on Main Street by range of King. 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
0: That's clear. 2108.

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1: Can you make me primary, please? And I'll be transporting this mail back home to 1500 Sweetbriar.
0: That's clear. 2118.
2: 215, I'll be following. I'm going to the address on the card.
0: 2118. Tip City Engine 32. 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Cross Street of East Elm Street, West Elm Street, and Woodward Street. 2118.
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0: We're not your facility with a 62-year-old female. She's coming from work, just started her shift at 9 p.m. While working, she just got started. She starts feeling short of breath, starts feeling faint and dizzy. She has some blue discoloration around her lips. Patient has a history of CHF and has kidney failure. Patient is currently ANO type 4 with discoloration starting to come away from her lips. Really showing a normal sinus rhythm at a rate of 70, 100% on room air. Capnography shows 31, EP 126 over 99. We'll probably be there in 5 or 6 minutes. Do you have any additional questions?
1: We'll get to a vet on arrival.
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0: Hold on, South Door 6 near Horsham. King North Frank 7896. KNF 7896. We have black Chevy.
1: D017. MC37, check up.
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1: 22-01.

Covington Medic 51, Covington Car 53, Medical, Priority 2, Seizure, Greenville Village Apartments, 2 Dewey Court Unit C, Cross Street of South High Street, 2202.

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0: Looks like both exited the 82. Caller continue northbound, unsure which way they turn. Break. A red Chevy sedan with a male driver appeared to be following a gray SUV with a female driver in and out of traffic, trying to ram the side of her vehicle. They haven't made contact. Break. It was changing lanes to get away. The red vehicle continued to follow her to try to hit her vehicle. The maroon Chevy returns out of Pickwood to Broadway Street, right? The second vehicle is a gray, correction, a tan Lincoln out of Anna.
1: Okay. They're going to Broadway. They probably went west.
0: Clear. We're advising Pickwood as well. It's a maroon Chevy four-door out of Anna and a tan Lincoln station wagon. Red out of Pickwood on Broadway.
1: What's the RP?
0: The red Chevy RP is Frank, Sam, Henry, Adam, William, 16, F. Shaw, 16. On the other, it's going to be... King Tom William 5807.

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I take it.

0: Right, 444, 416, copy burglar alarm.
1: 444.
2: Burger King.
0: Alarm Lowe's, 2000 West Main Street, showing zone 34, front left exit motion. There's a key holder en route.
1: 444, clear.
2: Burger King is clear.
0: 2019.

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1: Okay. 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
1: That's clear. 4-4-4, you copy?
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1: Upper Valley, go ahead.
0: Good evening, Upper Valley. This is coming to Medic 51. We are currently en route to your facility with a 33-year-old female. She completed multiple seizures across the span of today. It is 2 weeks she had a C-section 6 days, according to family. Most recent was a focal seizure. She's currently alert and oriented, sitting comfortably on the bench seat. We have a blood pressure of 170 over 130. We got a pulse of 101. 5% on room air. She's not complaining of any significant pains at this time. We'll be at your facility in approximately 5 minutes. Do you have any questions or orders?
1: We'll get into that on arrival.
0: She went clear.
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0: 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He's been verbal, also physical. Male half going to be a Jacob Monin.
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0: Information, I have a domestic not in progress coming in. 2255.

0: 239.
1: That domestic not in progress is now turning into a verbal disturbance.
0: 1-8-57. 239, where's that disturbance at?
1: 722 Williams Place. It looks like 206 is in route as well. And 239, they're advising that it's become physical. The male's mother put hands on the RP, pushed her.
0: You put me in route with 206.
1: 2257. Units responding to Williams. All parties are going to be in talks.
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0: 40 Street in Indiana with Ohio. 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

0: Upper Valley ER, Bradford Medic 65. Bradford Medic 55 entered your facility with a 29-year-old female, suffered a fall from standing position, said her right leg gave out. Does have a history of a club foot on the right leg, does have a history of leg on the outside of it. Landed directly on her right side, complained of some right ankle pain, some right wrist pain, a little bit of numbness in the right wrist also. EMS is in otherwise intact, she's alert and oriented, heart rate of 82, 100% on room air. Blood pressure last was 148 over 75. We have a 20-gauge saline lock in the left safety. We're about 5 to 6 minutes away from the end. Any further questions, Jordan? Tonight's LO2, by the way.
1: Is that on arrival?

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1: 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Flying 306.
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1: Of her prescription medication.
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2: You're clear. Can you even call back and have it shut off?
0: Our RP is going to be a third-party caller. We'll see if we can get in contact.
2: Okay. Four-one traffic stop.
0: 401.
2: It's going to be the 74 southbound on-ramp with a gray Malibu. Go signal 4.
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0: you're suspicious. It's now turned into a disturbance. Mother of the juveniles here causing a problem.
1: What's going on?

0: 39. The RP is advising everyone that's left now. The mother took her two juvenile daughters and left the parking lot.
1: Signal 225.
0: Go ahead.
1: I'll be en route to jail with that adult male.
0: 2339.

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I'll be route with an adult male, name number 203503, ETA 10 minutes.

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0: It's going to be at 2311 Neff Lane. Caller advised their father showed up to the residence. Currently knocking on the door. He was sending threatening text messages to the RP's mother. Male's going to be a Chris Johnson. Mom's going to be a Melissa Johnson. They're also advising that the male usually carries a pistol on himself.
1: Clear.
2: 401 and out.
0: 2350.

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0: That's clear.
1: Right, East Mainer Union with Ohio, King Tom Nora, 4811 KPN 4011.
0: Troy 417 and 401, they're advising that mail just left in a red Jeep Gladiator, that it lives in Tick City, left for Stanfield, unknown direction.
2: 413.

0: Piqua 215, C38, copy of this. 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
1: 41 and 75 or 55 and 71?
0: 41 and 75.

0: Trevor.
1: 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It's already conduct.

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0: What?
1: Out of 52 is going to be southbound, just north of the southbound rest area. There's a large piece of semi tire in the right lane.
0: Okay. En route.
2: Thanks.

0: Franklin County, a black Chevy Equinox with an Ohio dealer plate, 052 Adam 6, nor Adam. He was last believed to be in the Columbus area.
1: 15 miles, clear on it.

0: 238,
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0: Signal free, Jeff.
1: There's my one.

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We'll be southbound at the 78 vent line. Indiana plate 519 Edward Victor Vic.

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1: 444.
0: Alarm. Miami Shores Golf Course 402 East Staunton, showing zone 1243. Alarm.
1: That's right.

0: by some topic, sorry.
1: Go ahead.
0: Fourth 110, partially in the left lane. King Queen Adam, 3508. King Queen Adam, 3508.
1: So name is the 2010 TN Chevy 4-door to Lima. Showing expired as of 2/27/2026.
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0: Southbound 78. And my parking. Ohio plate, King, Henry, Mary, 5029.

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0: Hello.
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0: 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John King X-ray 4473.

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0: Che ne hai fatto, tipo? 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
1: Okay.
0: We're on Lee 6's vehicle on the scene.
1: Okay, 4-7-10.
0: Revise.
1: Has the vehicle been tagged?
0: Negative, I can do it.

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0: 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Got a phase 2 location showing in the area of 6990 South State Route 202. There's a language barrier with the caller, maybe two vehicles.
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1: Just making sure you didn't need additional tones.
0: Thank you.

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1: We're good.
0: Just an update. We do have a language barrier with the caller, but we believe there could be two or three injuries.
1: Hey, please.
0: 332.

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1: That's all Rescue 40.
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1: 17.
0: Caller advising that someone is following them. 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
0: Thank you. 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
0: Can you advise which hospital you're going to?
1: I have two patients at Hoover ER.
0: That's Claire 04.
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0: This command, rescue authority will be returning.
1: 415.
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1: Upper Valley, go ahead.
0: 24 is an outpatient facility with a 32-year-old female. Called out for potential stroke-like symptoms that may have begun at 10:30 last night. Our patient reports at about 10:30, she began to experience what she calls facial droop as well as some right arm weakness. Our patient has never had a stroke before. States that she does have episodes of low blood sugar, however. Gross on assessment. She does have mild right arm weakness, but it does stay steady on when we stick it up to assess arm drift. She's able to equally smile, repeat the statement back to me. She's also able to stand with equal steady gait. On assessment, her patient's blood sugar was 86 as well. Patient does have a history of hypoglycemia. Hypoglycemic episodes that are non-diabetic as well as depression. Give us approximately 3 to 4 minutes to drive your facility. Do you have any questions or orders for me?
1: We'll get your room on arrival.

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1: 18-23, okay. In 303, were you clear on 6's expired status?
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1: East 35 at Factory with Kentucky. William 3, Paul 059. William 3, Paul 059, Kentucky.
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0: 1823, okay. What's the 39?
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0: Yes.
1: It occurred at 198 National. He's standing by at a residence, his residence at 7156 Deep Cut, Silver F-150.
0: Sorry? Very simple. Come on.

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0: 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Kathy with the Piqua Chamber of Commerce is on 23 with food.
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0: Eastbound rest area with Iowa trailer. Frank Young 4061.

0: Cyclist 1706, go ahead.
1: 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Robert Queen 173579.
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1: Okay, reset me for 30.
0: 3286, okay.

0: straightforward checkup.
1: Okay, 83.
0: 444, okay. Just for information, I'll have 1214 in route 231 at the 72 southbound. Just a D or 31.
1: Okay.

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0: 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Paul Lincoln Frank 6655.
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0: Okay, Robert Paul, 761-897. 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
0: 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Paul Mary Boy 9951, PMV 9951 truck.
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0: 4060 Gibson, showing left shop door, no answer at premise, no key holders.
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2: Fucking dang, was there traffic for 1683?
0: Negative.
2: 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Yeah, eastbound rest area.
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1: Fort Dayton, eastbound Rochester, plate 745.
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1: This is Upper Valley, go ahead,
0: Pickle. This is Pickle Mac 24. We're currently en route to you with a 67-year-old male from Pickle Mac Nursing Home. Male was getting up, trying to grab some stuff out of his nightstand when he lost his balance and slipped due to his socks on the slick floor. Patient safety believes he fell backwards, striking his head on the floor. He does have a large hematoma on the left side on the rear of his head. Staff state that he did go unconscious for a short while. We do have patient SP collar just for precautions. He is complaining of some back and back of the head pain. Bleeding is controlled at this time. Vitals are all stable. Patient is on blood thinners and he does have a DNR CC. We have to facility in approximately 4 to 5 minutes. Any questions or more?
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0: 675 southbound at the 16 and a half. Call Mary King, 5801, PMK, 5801, and I'm okay on the expiration. We're going to ramp to Grange Hall.
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1: 8028 Spicklet, certification, we're on US 36 westbound, dispatch mile marker 10.
0: 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Circle to 8021, checkup.
2: 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I'm on Straight Line Road.
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14-1, just for a vote, it's going to be on a Chevy Silverado pickup truck, white in color. 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
0: And 1234, okay. Well, 14 TPO.
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0: Stick with a 12-14.
1: North 73.
0: Northbound from the 68 is a commercial outfit, black cab with a black tarp trailer. Easy Freight is the company name. He's currently in the center lane. He's blowing his horn to get vehicles out of the way. Excessive speed, driving erratically.

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0: 2338, U.S. Route 40, George King King, 7427, JKK, 7427, silver Cadillac. Looks like one on board.
1: 846.

0: 10, 39, 83. South of the 57, John Mary Union 8473. John Mary Union 8473.
1: Oh, 39, okay.

0: 7 years evolve.
1: Hi, 7 years. Northbound from the 45. I have a reckless commercial that just struck the bridge overpass. It's going to be straight, almost direct overpass. Looking for a blue water trucking commercial truck. We call it a PCA commercial truck behind 6.
2: Okay, 83 is westbound for 32.
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1: Drop
2: the Dayton Dragon Stadium. It's going to be for a recruitment detail.
0: I've dealt with Aster sometime yesterday with some nausea vomiting. She's been vomiting ever since yesterday. Blood pressure's from 129 over 91. Normal size 72, 98% of room air. She's apuprial. She's gotten 4 Zopran and 25 of fentanyl on board. They're trying to get her out. She's 2-3 minutes.
1: 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See you soon. 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
2: 12:34.
3: 75 northbound 63 with South Carolina. Call 921-624. Call 921-624.
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3: 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I got Tom Queen King, 8682. Tom Queen King.

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0: Pickle is 3286, go ahead.
1: Move it 6 to the TA for an inspection.
0: 286, okay.
2: This is Upper Valley, go ahead.
1: Good morning, Upper Valley. It's Pickmate 24. We are currently transporting a 67-year-old male. This patient is confirmed times 3-3. He's coming from Wilson Healthcare. He went up for a doctor's visit just for a checkup. He is confirmed times 4-4. Staff safety had a high BP, did vomit once. Said he feels fine, denies any kind of chest pain. We have current vitals. BP is 214 over 94. Pulse right now 76, we're on the room air 97%. Respirations are 18, normal sinus rhythm on the monitor. We do have an IV established for your convenience, and we should be probably here in about another 3 minutes and 16 seconds for the refills.

0: chest pain.
1: 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We'll assign a vet on arrival.
0: Okie dokie.
1: Your location?
2: I'll be near Giles Park on South Street with Henry Adam Moore, 5273, HAN 5273, dark colored Dodge minivan. Oh, no, that's not.
1: 910.
0: Shutter.
3: 1706, okay.
0: 3386, people send traffic.
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4: Westbound 29 over Florida. Robert Nora Charles Ida 11. Robert Nora Charles Ida 11, Florida.
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0: 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John Ida Young, 3727.
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0: 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King Victor Lincoln 7905.
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0: 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David Charles 4918.
1: Peace out.
0: And disregard drivers in the RL.
2: Okay. On the 2013 Acura, right on me?

0: UVM CEO. This is Pickle Nutty 23.
1: This is Upper Valley. Go ahead.
0: We're currently en route with a 60-year-old female. She complained this morning of chest pain. Started approximately 40 minutes ago. Right side radiated down into her abdomen a little bit. Slight dizziness. She's got a history of a blood clot in her leg. She's currently taking Eliquis for. The pain is sharp, heartburn-like, which she has a history of, and comes and goes. 12 leads normal sinus regular rate in the 80s. SpO2 is 97 on room air, denies any shortness of breath. Blood pressure is elevated. She does have a history of high blood pressure, 187 over 100. Currently, at present time, does not have any chest pain at all. She's working oriented, just for comfort on the top. We have an IV established in the right AC and an EPA of about 5 to 6 minutes. You have any questions or orders?
1: So that's clear, Pickle. Room 18 on arrival.
0: You're on
2: 18, 23
3: out. 1039. 75 south at the 51. John Zebra David, 1881. John Zebra David, 1881.
2: Okay. 1039, okay?

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1: Shantae's number northbound 53.
2: 680, turn, okay?

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1: 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I entered.

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1: 275.
0: Westbound 25, West Virginia, 206-576, Adam. 206-576A, West Virginia.

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1: Twelve thirty-four.
2: 75 southbound 62. King Tom Union 7535. King Tom Union 7535.

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6883. Southbound 50, King out of pole 9637, King out of pole 9637.

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2: 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Nothing showing. No one has evacuated. 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
1: 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O2 saturation is 99% on room air, pulse rate of 88. 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
0: No other questions. We'll sign a bed upon arrival. Thank you.
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0: this letter is for, he wants to go to, like, John Lincoln George 1727, JLG 1727. 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
0: 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We'll be en route to pick one.
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1: Frank Henry, this is Kelly, go ahead.
0: Medic 13 en route with a 79-year-old male, chief complaint, constipation. Patient has been constipated for the last week, unable to urinate as well. Patient just started having severe abdominal pain within the last several hours. Heart rate 70, blood pressure 151 over 86, 94 on room air. Patient has no other complaints. Flirt and oriented, times 4. Be there in about 3 minutes. Any other questions?
1: Not at this time, we'll get you soon, Tori. Thank you.

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2: If I haven't already advised one in custody, I'm going to be en route downtown to pick up the packet before JDC. Miles are on the card.
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0: From 818-0201 with King, Tom, Adam, 5823, KTA, 5823. It's a great Tesla point.
1: 751.

0: Suffern Valley. Go ahead.
1: We have a 66-year-old female patient coming from home. Patient was found outside sitting on the ground vomiting. Patient denied falling. She's currently 8 times 4, DCS of 15. Patient stated she's been vomiting since yesterday, approximately 24 hours. Patient has vomited a little bit for us. I did have a failed IV attempt in the left AC. Patient did start to complain of right shoulder pain. Once we loaded her on the cot, took a 12 lead. It showed normal sinus rhythm at a rate of 98. Blood pressure was 120 over 72. She's 99% on room air. Blood sugar was 87. Do you have any questions or further orders?
0: That's clear. Well signed, out upon arrival. Upper Valley out.

0: Upper Valley ER, Tip City Medic 31.
1: This is Upper Valley, go ahead.
0: This is Tip City Medic 31. We're currently en route to your facility with an 82-year-old male coming from home. Chief complaint is going to be difficulty breathing. Patient's been having shortness of breath overnight and then got worse through this morning. Patient's SpO2 is currently 100%. It was 99% when we arrived on scene. He is normally on 3 liters of oxygen. Lung sounds were clear and equal bilaterally. Last I was heart rate 78. Normal sinus on the monitor. We did notice a left bundle branch block. Patient says he does have multiple blockages in his heart. SpO2 is 100% on 4 liters. We are currently giving him a duodenal breathing treatment. Capnography of 21. Last blood pressure 183 over 91. We're trying to obtain IV access. We'll be there in about 5 minutes. Any other questions or orders for us?
1: No further questions or orders. Look for a sign room on arrival.

0: Sorry, 402, 427, copy, disorderly.
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0: It's going to be at the library, the male refusing to leave, the white male, black shirt, brown pants. He's going to be at the computer, nothing physical.
1: Of course.
2: Four compass, both
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0: 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Troy 443 checkup.
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0: 7-0-4.

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0: 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He's at Farrington Reserve Break.
1: Good.
0: I'm going to head to the address on the card, talk to Mom.
1: 11-0-8.

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1: Upper Valley, go ahead.
0: This is traumatic 12, we're not facility with a 61-year-old male. Chief complaint of not feeling well for the past week. Patient didn't have a blood infection.

0: is getting a transfusion done at DaVita. Only got about an hour in, and low blood pressure, in AFib right now, at a rate of about 30 AFib for a while. I have 98% over in there. Last blood pressure was 99 over 74. We have arrived. Do you have any questions?
1: Nope, we'll see when we come in.

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0: Covington Medic 51, Covington Car 53, Medical, Priority 5, Illness, Stillwater Skilled Nursing and Rehab, 75 Moat Drive, Cross Street of South High Street, 1114.
1: Zero 04.
2: Well, I'm going to be out at Kettering Health, Troy. It's going to be for admin.
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0: 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Just a checkup. 29 in Cisco.
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0: 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The blue Cadillac pulled into pick with furniture. James Muma got out of vehicle, verbal with RP. Males in tan pants, white shirt. White male.
1: 226, clear.
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1: 1139.

0: Troy, Kettering, this is Covington Medic 51.
1: Hey,
0: okay, go ahead. This is Medic 51, we're at the facility with a 72-year-old male from Stillwater Nursing. He complained today is going to be from generalized weakness. Staff was stating that he was making some statements indicating that he might be confused. And also, he was having some issues with his O2 dropping, blood pressure dropping as well. Our arrival, he's one of my top 4 DCS 15. Files are stable. Got a pulse of 110 on the sinus pack. SpO2 is currently holding at 95% room air. We haven't ran oxygen the whole time, and he's titrating above normal ranges. His normal baseline, I think they run 2 or 3 liters at the nursing home 24 hours a day. Blood pressure is 125 or 77. Inside CO2 is high. Respirators are 15, 3, 59. We do have an IV established. Welcome to us 133. ETA for you guys is going to be about 5-ish minutes. You got a question, George?
1: Copy. No questions or orders at this time. We'll see you when you get here.

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1: 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I'll clear them heading that way. The property call at Walmart, you can assign to 221. 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
0: You're clear.

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0: 233. I'll be giving a mail signal at 1711, please. Wait, Frank will be on the court.
1: You advise 1711 what street?
0: 1711 Williams Place.
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0: 200 West Monument, mail outside, screaming. 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

0: 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Go ahead.
1: This is Tip City Medic 31. We're currently not through facility with a 76-year-old male coming from home. Chief complaint is going to be a fall. Patient was reaching down to grab something off the floor and fell out of his wheelchair, did hit his head. Patient denies LSD, but did have a laceration to his forehead. We do have bandage at this time. Patient's also complaining of some lower back pain. We do have the patient in a C-collar at this time. Patient does have ataxia and does not walk. Last set of vials, heart rate 77. Normal sinus on a 4-lead. SpO2 is 96% on room air. Last blood pressure is 127 over 76. We've got an 18-gauge established in the right AC. We'll be in about 8 minutes. Do you have any questions or orders for us?
0: That's clear, Steph. Little sinus on arrival. Upper Valley out.

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0: 1310.
1: 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Maybe just call a tow for that guy.
0: Yeah.
2: Yeah.
0: And if you're able to assist with the assist motorist at 48 and coming to Bradford.
2: Absolutely, I'll take care of it.
0: 1311.
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2: 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Should copy that.
3: I'm getting a report of a box truck that's in the area of where you are, southbound around the 68. They advise the truck, the box truck is swerving out of his lane. Should be a white box truck, Paul X-Ray Edward 0884. Returns on 2018 Freightliner out of Springfield.
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0: 53.
1: 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I'm going to give it a ride up to South Main if I want.
0: 1320.

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1: Pickle to 525.
0: Yeah, it's going to be unfounded. I've been behind it for about 4 miles. There's no violations observed. Break.
1: Go ahead, 525.
2: 1214, pickle 3.
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2: South, it's going to be the 74 exit, Kentucky, Sam 7, Tom 451, Sam 7, Tom 451.
1: 1242, okay, 525, did you have room?
0: I just have a 37 break.
1: 525, go ahead.
0: I'll be on 70, eastbound, 75. It's going to be Indiana, trailer, Paul 746087. That's Paul 746087.
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1: 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Let me attend, please.
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3: 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He's at the marathon here in Peel.
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0: 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We're unable to put it in gear.
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1: 20.
0: Ten.
1: Will the animal shelter respond to that animal complaint?
0: On the call.
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1: 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Thanks.

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0: 145.
1: 42 at the club. George Robert Sam, 1177. George Robert Sam, 1177.

0: Drawing out of 15. 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Shelter Yard, South Dorset. 1298 South Dorset Road. Cross Street of West Market Street and Arthur Road. 1359.
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0: One on the North Cedar Street off West Main in Troy. It's going to be a gray Chevy Cruze. Harry William Edward, 8466, HWE, 8466.
1: 14 or 6.

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0: 315.
1: I'm just going to update that parking complaint. We've been out there several times and told them there's nothing we're going to do about it.
0: 1418.

0: Dark President Miami. Flash running into 55 on the scene. Nothing showing. Yeah, I'll do the 360.
1: 14.

0: Eleven seventy paper.
1: Yeah.
0: I think we won the Academy.
2: Three sixteen. What was your cross with 25A? 8. 1420.

0: Kettering Troy from Troy Medic 15.
1: Troy Kettering ER, this is Kelly, go ahead.
0: This is Troy Medic 15. We are en route to your facility with a 23-year-old female patient. Chief complaint today is headache, lightheadedness, dizziness, nausea. Patient said she was at the Premier Outpatient Facility, get some blood work done. She's not from around here. She was getting ready to head home, started feeling all these symptoms, pulled over at a gas station, got some soda, trying to make herself feel better. Nothing's been working. Calling us to get transported. She's alert North 24 at the GCS of 15. Vitals are stable, blood pressure 120 over 80, pulse of 60, respiration 14. 100% on room air, blood sugar was 106. We will be there in about 5 minutes. Do you have any further questions or orders?
1: Not at this time. We'll see you soon, Troy. Thank you.

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2: 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We got a reset on the alarms. We're going to be in service, of course.
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0: with Singletary. Northbound of the 96, Tennessee, Boy Sam Victor, 6436, Boy Sam Victor, 6436, Tennessee, RP.
1: Pickle 740, Tennessee is going to be signal 4. I'm not going to get a return.

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0: 3-4-5-1. 444. An orange barrel up against the concrete barrier at the 75 that's not in the roadway. I'll be en route to the one at 68.
1: Okay.

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1: 1533. West State Route 571, Cross Street of Peters Road and Worley Road, 1532.
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1: Yep, 23. Yep.
0: This information, one of the callers stated the vehicle hit a pipeline. They do hear an active hissing noise. They're working on getting everyone out of the building now.
1: That's clear. Are you able to make contact with Centerpoint, have them start this way? Apologize momentarily if we don't need them.
0: I expect 1536.

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1: Mike 24, guys.
0: We'll be on scene. It's in the main drive. First building to the right. Moderate damage to the front end of the vehicle. We will be watching command until 23 gets on scene.
1: 1537.

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2: 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I'll be out with King Union Lincoln, 2671, KUL 2671. 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

0: medic crew that called the station on the ops? Did you have traffic?
1: This is Medic 31. We're going to be on scene for a little bit. We're waiting for the patient's wife. Just want to give you guys a heads up that we're going to be on scene for a little bit.
0: Message received. Do you have a time frame?
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0: 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Okay. East State Route 41 at Alcony Conover Road. It's going to be a red truck pulling a trailer. Trailer signal 4 is Tom Robert Union 3582. 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
2: What, a 1954 you're targeting?
3: Northbound 80.
2: I've got a reckless northbound from the Montgomery County line. It's going to be a black Toyota RAV4, high rate of speed, weaving through traffic. Got a Virginia plate, Sam William Frank 4639. Sam William Frank 4639. That returns to Enterprise Rent-A-Car on a 2026 Toyota SUV.
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0: Silver Valley, yes, go ahead.
1: This is Tip City Medic 31. We're currently docked to your facility with a 46-year-old male driving home. Chief complaint is going to be some busyness, blurred vision. Patient was driving home from work when he started to feel heart palpitations, started to have some dizziness and lightheadedness. Patient's original heart rate was 80, then jumped to 130, 140. Does have history of anxiety. It's 96, sinus tach on the monitor. SpO2 is 99% on room air. Last blood pressure is 125 over 89. Patient blood sugar was 120. Stroke scale was negative for the patient. We've got a 20 gauge established in the left AC. We'll be in about 8 minutes. Do you have any questions or orders for us?
0: That's clear. We'll time that upon arrival. It's really out.

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1: 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I followed the vehicle with the wrong RP.
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0: She has a ride around to pick her up. I'm 45.

Milton, 1210, telephone harassment, PX only. 1627.

0: 1 to 12 April. Have you had any additional calls on SIRF?
1: Negative.
0: Okay. It should have been dialed by now. There's no sign of it. It'll be 45.
1: Okay.

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1: Got it.
0: Is this the SMTX only?
1: Got it.
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0: 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C52, check up.

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0: 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I'll be out with King Nora Queen 1328, KNQ 1328. It's going to be a white S10.
1: 1641.

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2: 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Okay. 1652.

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1: Cross markers.
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2: Third, be careful. 4 8 0 0 0 0 0 0 0 0 0 0 0 0 0 0 0 0 0 0 0 0 0 0 0 0 0 0 0 0 0 0 0 0 0 0 0 0 0 0 0 0 0 0 0 0 0 0 0 0 0 0 0 0 0 0 0 0 0 0 0 0 0 0 0 0 0 0 0 0 0 0 0 0 0 0 0 0 0 0 0 0 0 0 0 0 0 0 0 0 0 0 0 0 0 0 0 0 0 0 0 0 0 0 0 0 0 0 0 0 0 0 0 0 0 0 0 0 0 0 0 0 0 0 0 0 0 0 0 0 0 0 0 0 0 0 0 0 0 0 0 0 0 0 0 0 0 0 0 0 0 0 0 0 0 0 0 0 0 0 0 0 0 0 0 0 0 0 0 0 0 0 0 0 0 0 0 0 0 0 0

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1: Command, guys.
0: Are you able to give me the time that you received this phone call?
1: Time of call was 1530.
0: That's great, thanks.
1: 1657.

0: 433.
1: With Brittany Price in front of Jimmy John. Give me a second, she should have 15.
0: Go 427.
2: Yeah.
0: 433 is asking for a second in front of Jimmy John's, if you're able to head that way.
2: Yeah, I'm on the south end of town. I'll head that way.
0: 1701.
3: Correction, it's Jersey Mike.
0: Seven, did you copy that?
2: I did not.
0: He's in front of Jersey Mike's, not Jimmy John's.
2: Alright, so on the south end of town.
0: You're clear.

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1: This is Jill, go ahead.
2: En route to you with the female 21, break for name number.
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2: 341-118. 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
1: Copy.

0: preparing your cash margin well. Within cash margin cloud, transforming a 52-year-old female had a sudden onset of dizziness and weakness, followed with some compelling wave of increased confusion, which is not normal for her. Blood pressure is going to be 134 over 77, normal size 77. 95% of room air, blood sugar is 114. No other major complaints. We'll be there in about 3 weeks.
1: Troy, 427, 412, copy of 15, Kirk. Going to be at the Budget Inn, apartment 203. The female with auburn hair, no teeth.
0: .443. You can put me on that in place of 412. He's never budged.
1: 17, 16.

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0: 1711 Williams, James Moomaw, causing a problem in the garage, scraping a marijuana bowl, verbal, negative weapons, negative intox.
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2: 427. She left. I believe she passed us in a gray, looked like a Ford Taurus. When I was out with 433, I recognized the red hair.
0: It's going to be on the southbound side of 75, in the area of the 104. There's going to be a white, possibly Hispanic male, wearing a black shirt, walking northbound in the median.
3: I'll be en route.
0: Okay.

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1: 443.
0: We added some comments to your card. Looks like the female's at 10 and Main going to 500 Madison.
1: Yeah, I see the comments. Thank you.
0: 1726.
1: Well, 443, you can show us both and route that.
0: 1726.

0: 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There's an Annie Frazier on 23 for you.
1: That's
0: 1727.

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0: take a break for a minute. 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
1: 27, go ahead.
0: Robert Charles, 520-49. 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
0: 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Mileage is 41974, 41974, all zeros on trip.
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1: 7-4?
0: My cat has seen before. They just told me out.
1: Okay.
0: Enforcement assist.

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1: Go ahead.
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0: Kathy with Pickle Chamber is going to be on your 2-3.
1: That's clear, thank you.
0: 1758.

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1: 1427.
2: That's clear. What's the nature?

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1: 1427.
0: I have the wallet. Break for West Virginia CDL.
2: All right.
0: Frank 348-856. 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

0: 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Status is a valid classic.
1: Okay, so I'm going to obtain a public service for him.
2: Okay.

0: 1427.
1: Go ahead.
0: I've got some possible PXs. You want me to attempt to make contact?
1: Right, if you would. I've got his wallet and appears all of his contents.
0: Okay.
1: Contact all conference.
0: Okay.

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1: 3286.
2: 573.
1: 575. North 109. Kentucky 703, X-ray Victor David. 703, X-ray Victor David.
0: I'm fine.
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0: 27.
1: Pardon?
0: I attempted the numbers that I got from Intel. I was able to leave a voicemail on one. The other two are not in service at this time.

0: 27 pick with 42.
1: Okay, Brady. I'm at 1427. I just got a return call from my voicemail about 6. It's going to be his half. I do now have a contact number for him. I'm going to try to get a hold of him now.
0: Okay.

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1: Eleven. Medical. Priority 3. 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
1: 652,
0: go ahead. Peter, just completed LD transport an adult female back to Julie Court. Beginning mileage is 92525. 92525.
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0: 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It's going to be an SUV that went off the road and possibly took out a mailbox.
1: That's rare. You can hold the animal complaint. I'll do that.
0: 1839.

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1: He pulled out request for service and put me on 31 in place of 24. He's been advised.
0: $18.40.

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0: This is going to be a 31. There's a female in, laying in the yard unconscious at 1509 Ruben.
1: 1846.
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0: If you see that female is talking to me.
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0: 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Occupant seems to be extricated at this time. We'll be on scene investigating.
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0: I have a Reckless coming in on 202 headed northbound, passing Fulton Farms. Vehicle's going to be driving in opposing lanes.
1: That's clear. Advice, Troy.
0: 1859.
2: 401, are they still following that Reckless?
0: Affirmative, we're still on PX with them.
2: Clearing and Southern Fallout, how's that look?
0: 1859.

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1: 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I'm going to clear this and head to the reckless.
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0: 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That vehicle turned eastbound on 41.
1: Copy.
0: Found in the Troy on 41.
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0: 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HV60 is already ready for him.
1: Okay, so both of you are going to be responding then?
0: Right, 575 is primary Almond Route.
1: Okay.

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1: Medic 13.
0: Can you have PD respond with us and assist?
1: Nineteen zero six.

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2: Can you page two personnel for shift one and shift three?
1: Clear on two from one and three, 1907.
0: Either seven.

0: for?
1: Yes.
0: That is the squad on 290 Green Oak Drive. Medics are requesting PD respond assist.
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0: 1908.

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1: 401.
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0: 1909.
2: Can you put 416 on a civil dispute? He's been advised, show me out with the unit, I'm stopping.
0: 401, that's clear. 416, go ahead with your traffic.
3: Yes, regard 4108.
0: 1910.

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0: 1910.
2: Sacral Medic 24, Sacral Car 21, Medical, Priority 3, Fall, 647 South Downing Street, Cross Street of Garnsey Street and South Street, 1910.

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1: You okay?
2: Troy units on East Staunton, check up.
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0: 7 medic, 11 on off.
1: Yeah.
0: You guys need anything?
1: Negative, you can get on service.
0: That's clear.
2: Henry Paul Tom 4700.

0: 27.
1: 3 here, road supervision, go ahead.
0: Alright, can you advise which county this crash occurred in?
1: Yeah, give me a second.
0: Okay, and just confirm also that it is going to be on 720.
1: Right, it is on 720.

0: 954, well, have you had any issues calls on 6?
1: 954, negative.
0: Okay, there's no sign of it.
1: Okay.

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0: 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I'll be checking the podcast.
1: 1916.

0: Troy Medic 12, Detroit Kettering.
1: Detroit Kettering, go ahead.
0: We're around your facility with a 47-year-old female involved in a motor vehicle crash. Patient ran off the side of the road, did not hit any other objects. Patient stated she was wearing her seatbelt. Patient denies loss of consciousness. Physical exam showed no remarkable findings. Patient denies head, neck, back pain. Patient is alert and oriented times 4 with a GCS of 15. She did say she was traveling approximately 45 miles an hour. We did obtain a blood pressure of 62 over 40 with a manual BP cuff. We did obtain IV access, and we are running fluids wide open at this time. Last obtained blood pressure is 84 over 51. Lungs are clear bilaterally. Her heart rate is 100. She is sat 96 on room air. We did obtain a 12 lead with no remarkable findings. The patient has no further complaints. Unless you have any other questions or orders, we'll be to your facility in approximately 3 to 4 minutes.
1: Could you please repeat that blood pressure on your way? Thank you.

0: our first obtained blood pressure was 62/62/40/40. Our most recent obtained blood pressure was 84/84/51/51.
1: Okay, we'll see you upon your arrival
0: to
1: Route 9.
0: That's clear, thank you.
2: Fort Kettering, this is Fort Medic 11.

West Milton Rescue 71, West Milton Utility 71, Union Township Medic 25, Operations on Tac 52, Union Township Car 27, Fire, Priority 2, Motor Vehicle Accident, West Frederick Garland Road and South Miami Street, Cross Street is intersection of West Frederick Garland Road and South Miami Street and East Frederick Garland Road, 1919.

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0: 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Station 70.
1: Where am I? Do you have any more updates?
0: Two vehicles. You're going to have at least one patient on the ground. They are breathing, responding. There's a paramedic on scene. He didn't have anything further at the time.
1: Message received.
0: 1926.
2: That was correct. 1922. Oh, 6, you can mark me on scene.
0: 1922.
2: Air squadron out.
0: Affirmative.
2: I have three injured, all of them are going to be conscious and breathing. Also, 1206, did you have a fire come for traffic control?
0: That's clear. Fire's acknowledged the call.

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1: Go ahead and start a second back, Charlie. Accident, please.
2: 1924.
0: Levels are high. I have no way of checking it. Station has no complaints at this time. Low and oriented M4, DNR CT, heart rate 68, blood pressure 148 over 53, 92 on 6 liters of cannula. Be there in about 10 minutes. Any other questions?
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4: Union Fire Medic 81, Union Township Car 27, Fire, Priority 2, Motor Vehicle Accident, West Frederick Garland Road and South Miami Street, Cross Street of intersection of West Frederick Garland Road and South Miami Street and East Frederick Garland Road, 1924.
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6: 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I'm in from Rescue 70. 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
0: Go ahead.
2: Let's go ahead and pull through this grass and come out right here where the Scion's turning around.
0: That's clear.

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0: All right. 15 Covington Avenue with Frank Queen Queen 6859 FQQ 6859 with a blue Honda Civic, one occupant.
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1: Okay.

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1: 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Three, police invest.
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0: North Main and Water, King Sam Nora, 9709. KSN, 9709. Black Kia Stinger, under occupants.
1: The
2: next man we have an SD car as well. I do have UA-20 as a left AC. He is on 4 liters per minute on nasal cannula, which goes to the head of 89. I have a pulse of 78. He is on a 4 lead. He does have a history of AFib. Blood pressure is 146 over 78. He does have PMS in his legs. He does take Eliquis and will be at your facility in a couple minutes, Deputy, for the orders.
3: We'll get to that on arrival.
2: Sir, 924.

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0: Signal 2, current 962.
1: Okay.

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0: 1940.

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1: Go ahead.
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0: Mailing route to you. ETA 15 minutes. Break for name number.
1: Go ahead.
0: 55454. Should be a Jesse Zirkle.
1: Copy.
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0: 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Looks like four occupants.

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0: 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You said you still about 20 minutes out.
1: Okay.
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1: 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She was taken by EMS to Cynthia Memorial Hospital.
0: Can you revise which hospital?
1: Cynthia Memorial.
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